will fade eventually. So if our time is running out, day after day, we'll make the mundane a masterpiece. Oh my, my, oh my, my love, I take one look at you, you're taking me.

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Sometimes I don't know if I'ma drown or fly. Heart so big, I be down to die. For all the ones I love, too bad they don't think I really love them. They don't understand that it's just so many of them. Hustles got so many of them, everybody pulling at me. Can't leave the house without everybody looking at me. Had a dream last night that my wife was at my wake with my son.

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1: As 7.
0: Melhores.
2: Ok.
0: Jovem Pan.
2: Number
0: 7. Sabrina Carpenter.
2: Number 6.
0: Lola Young.
2: Number 4.
0: Bruno Mars.
2: Number 3.
0: Taylor Swift. Olivia Jean.
2: Number 1.
0: Alex Warren. A 7 melhores. Jovem Pan.